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2: That patient step through, releasing the ball after you've committed defensively. Mitch Johnson has talked about this young team almost needs to settle into a series each time they switch opponents.
1: שלושה מארבעה סלים של סן אנטוניו, או כל השלושה בעצם, חוץ מהשלשה, תחת לסל.
2: Leads in, falling away, shot, banks it.
0: Whoa! The bank is open.
1: איזה סל.
2: Has faced in the last two games, especially on the road. Here, he's coming out and is more aggressive. He's playing with so much more physicality.
3: And Brunson Bridges, that is, just picked up his second foul.
0: Yeah, that's not a joke.
2: Watch this. And again, even before this moment right here, dropping that shoulder to get a little bit of space. And look at the high arc he is forced to shoot over Wimby, who's the secondary defender.
3: So first substitution, and it's just over 3 minutes in because
0: Shamit.
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3: His first turnover, excellent hands from Ananobi, and the first turnover for San Antonio. Jalen Brunson
0: is unbelievable.
1: הוא דחף שם את קאסל.
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2: He gets rid of the ball, and this is before, you see, right before at the start of that clip, Castle gives him a two-hand shove. So Brunson goes in there, and again, we know this legs. The second person is typically the person that gets caught.
3: Castle throws it up. Maybe the only person in the league.
0: Wow.
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0: 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Wow.
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2: Towns wants the edge, trying to get back. He's hoping on some kind of protection down there, but OG Anunoby was hanging out with De'Aaron Fox, so there's nobody back there to protect the Spurs on that track.
3: The cell right up into him. And Anunoby drives. There's a double team. Up top to Hart. Shamit wide open. Three-pointer. Can't get it to fall. And Anunoby tries to tip it. Castle comes away. Mignana fakes the three. Castle fires a three. Puts it in.
1: פתיחה מצוינת של סן אנטוניו. כולם מרוכזים ומדויקים.
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0: שום דבר לא...
3: Brunson foul, continued on through the shot up. And he's going to take his first two free throws of the night. Vassell picks up his first foul.
2: Legs, there's no way that Wembanyama should be naked in front of the rim multiple times to start a game. That is a defensive error.
3: So Knicks with three turnovers and just two field goals in the first 4 minutes.
1: Wembanyama לא היה קיים במחצית הראשונה של המשחק הקודם. המשחק הזה הוא כבר יותר נוכח. שני צידי המגרש. מי שלא מעורב בינתיים במשחק הזה בכלל זה קארל אנטוני טאונס. לא מורגש.
2: And you've got to be impressed with the start for the Spurs offensively. You're coming out with all this energy in the crowd. We talked about it. The hype around the game. A lot of distractions, and yet they have come out.
0: Wow, they are Qatar.
3: All the players yesterday talked about how they remain confident that they can still win the series. Castle looking for some room, gets inside, foul line jumper, rattles it home.
1: Whoa. Ui gia, yo.
0: Whoa.
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3: Shamit searching. Hart tries another three. Hart nails another three.
1: חשוב אמרנו.
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1: It's over. It's over.

0: Anthony Towns. Наследник.
1: Come on, my coach.
2: Stopping where he did, but then this is a mistake on this last one. In the open floor, look at San Antonio getting back. Victor Wembanyama goes with Alvarado, and Carter Bryant runs right past OG Anunoby. Leaves him for a wide open three to cap off that run.
1: Oh my God, Central Park. יואו!
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3: Ball against Carl Anthony Towns on his post defense on Wembanyama.
2: And it started really further off the ball as Victor Wembanyama was trying to get just free of Carl Anthony Towns to make that cut. You can see right here, he's already got him gripped up. I think if he releases right there, he gets away with it, but then he grabbed him again on the other side of the lane.
4: That looks like what's been going on all series for both teams.
3: Towns does a nice job defensively there. Wembanyama's
1: shot. Oh, wow.
0: אבל אתה רואה שמפסק הזמן הלכו עליו פעמיים. חייב לגעת בכדור. הזדמנות לשוויון. אולי אפילו ליתרון.
3: Towns turn, shoots, rattles in and out.
4: And they do a good job of keeping Wimby as the low man. It doesn't matter who the offensive player is.
3: Castle bounces at home. Tough shot from Castle gets to the rim. Superb game.
0: משחק נהדר יש לו עד עכשיו לקאסל.
2: When they get downhill, as Stephon Castle, he never rushes it. Great balance. One more step through and he clears himself for an easy one.
3: It's so strong as Alvarado fires up a three-pointer. And Bridges is fouled by Harper. That's going to be the 14th foul with 6:48 to play here in the second.
1: Tough call, man.
0: Harper לא הסתכל על הכדור בכלל, רק התעסק בלדחוף. תראה את קאסל כמה הוא חזק.
1: He's tough.
4: The slow step, but also the strength to be on that, almost a hop onto one leg and the ability to explode through it.
3: Excellent start from Castle, who said he was thinking a little too much. Has not been efficient on offense.
0: Anson חוזר, ומבנימה יורד.
3: A lot of college games in the UConn year. Won the national championship. Now Mitchell Robinson. Oh, Towns gets it.
0: תראה מה זה. איך שהוא רואה שמבנימה איננו, אני הולך עד הטבעת. כמו שצריך.
2: And as soon as Wemby left the court, Carl Anthony Towns had one thing on his mind when he got that ISO with Luke Cornett. He was going to the rim.
3: Castle fights over the screen. Clarkson lost it momentarily. Somehow holds on. Deflected out of bounds. Still going to be Nick Paul. The difference when Wembanyama's on the court in the first two games, the Knicks shoot 38%. When he's off the court, 56%.
2: We've talked about it. The spacing and cutting, that is available to them. And they get back into their natural flow that they have established throughout the entire postseason.
4: So now they're putting Josh Hart. Side, and he's just got to make that play right there.
3: Cornette, good heads up. And the turnover number five for the Knicks. Spurs at three. Castle again gets in the paint. Back out Parker. Good clean look. Three-pointer in and out. Towns trying to hold on, but knocks it out of bounds. Well, Spurs get a new 14 on the shot clock.
4: What they started doing is putting a small on Carl Anthony Towns so that Luke Cornette is not the primary defender, but he can come over and help.
3: Clarkson takes it away from Bissell.
1: Whoa!
3: Towns trying to help. Fouls him.
0: Yo!
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2: Excellent transition defense from the Spurs. Brunson, long three-pointer. Hatsu!
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1: 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Rock Russian.
2: Owenby thought about a floater. Champagne back to him. He steps back. He tries a three. Knocks that
1: one. Oh! Ace it south.
2: Well, Brunson first gets the clean look on one end, and that's a nice job by Wembanyama relocating and staying on balance for that second touch and a clean look. Brunson telling Clarkson to go through. Now waiting for a screen. Uses Anunoby. Good help there from Champagne. Shot clock at four. Brunson on the drive, sneaks inside, flips it up, shot won't go. Harper had it, lost it. Last touch by Hart. Castle's going to return for the Spurs.
3: Jalen Brunson has not had too many opportunities to just stand there, toe one up with that kind of time. Victor Wembanyama, a little casual, getting out there.
0: Eli Manning. New York Sports Royalty.
3: And he saw there was a pocket there. He could just relocate back up and get that one to go.
2: Box of Castle back in. Alley-oop to Wembanyama.
0: Yo!
1: Oh, my God.
0: Look. לא ראיתי את זה מגיע. פתאום אתה רואה יד ארוכה שלא נגמרת.
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2: Wembanyama knew he could just roll to the rim, throw it as high as you want. Good hands, another deflection, and another Knick turnover. They've got seven. Behind the back pass, Harper left wide open. Can't get that to fall.
1: Whoa, מישהו נפצע.
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4: And honestly, this is probably the second play that they need to look at. This is a good box out, but that... You put your body on the line, you know what's at stake here.
5: We will review this foul to see if it meets the criteria for a flagrant foul.
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2: Mark Davis in his 28th year, the crew chief on the right.
1: Really good, good, good ref, Mark Davis. בצד ימין.
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2: First finals game.
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5: Upon review, it's been determined that there was no unnecessary contact and none of the criteria of a flagrant foul present themselves. As there is no wind up with the speed, no impact, and no follow through. This is a common foul. There's a penalty for two shots.
0: אתה מבין מה זה common foul ב-NBA? זה common foul. זה הגדרה חדשה של המונח foul.
4: The wind up is the speed up to run through the hole like he's
0: הוא דורס אותו פה עם פצצה לגרון. Common foul.
1: That's a common foul.
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2: That's the same as drawing an offensive foul on a ball handler, though. It doesn't necessarily rise to a flagrant, is what I'm saying.
4: Well, I 100% disagree with you, Lex. Not a small percentage. I just think, not a small percentage, 100% I disagree with you.
2: And I believe.
4: And that makes you sleep at night?
2: And it's kind of...
4: The officials agreeing
2: I'm
4: with
2: kind
4: you.
2: Of marveling.
4: As a former
2: no,
4: player.
2: No, here's what's crazy to me. I'm marveling at you because you didn't even give an opinion until after they said...

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2: You're so awesome, thank you.
3: Thank you so much.
2: Thank you so much.
4: Thank you. I got Bryant.
5: You got after him. You're working out. Come on.
6: Just play with me, just play with me.
5: What's up?
6: When you bought it, yeah. Once you get down, just play with me.
7: Well, the battery on his mic's not going to run out because he doesn't say much. He is quiet. There's a Knicks fans watching him score.
8: Oakley.
0: Williamsburg.
7: Here in New York City, and of course the fans, including the celebs.
1: Chalamet.
0: Lead
7: by 7 as we get set to start the third quarter.
1: Tina Fey, Eli Manning, and all. 53
7: years. Since the title, a couple of near misses, but they've endured a lot of losing seasons, so the hunger from the fans is there. Meanwhile, for San Antonio, a great start, went up by 12 once again, playing some terrific basketball. Legs, what turned it around in that second quarter?
9: Well, they got their offense going by attacking the lane and then hit full throttle. 42 points in that second quarter on 73% shooting for the Knicks.
1: מחצית שנייה ודקות סופר חשובות עבור סן אנטוניו. היא לא תרצה לרדוף פה אחרי יתרון דו-ספרתי גבוה של הניקס.
7: All goes out of bounds, and Spurs will have it as we go to Lisa.
0: הלאה, אתה מתחיל עם turnover.
10: Coming out of the locker room, asked him what they have to get back to, and he said our style of play offensively just changed. He said for the most of the first half, we were putting pressure on the rim, and then we lost some of that. They've got to stick to putting more pressure on the rim, and then defensively, he said they got going from the three-point line, so they've got to do a better job of limiting their looks. I asked him about the vibe. He said we're ready to go.
7: All right, thanks, Lisa. Sweeney's going to be the head coach of Orlando next year. Congratulations to him. Terrific coach, getting the opportunity of a lifetime as Champagne cuts it to 5. Champagne with his second field goal. Ball poked out of bounds. Last touch by Wembanyama. 10 to shoot for the Knicks.
9: Pressure out extended. You've already seen.
0: Really? They're pressuring out.
9: On their first trip, and there you see again all three Spurs defenders out by midcourt, making it difficult.
7: Boy, Castle, good ball denial.
11: Because of Castle's ball.
12: 100%. And also the pressure on the ball. Carl Anthony Towns can't really tee it up as much as he liked, but that's still a difficult pass.
7: Castle's going to be NBA all defense sooner rather than later. Wembanyama, the defensive player of the year, tied up nicely. Gets it out to Champagne, and Champagne, wow! Brunson's going to pick up his second and a chance.
1: הוא נפגע פה שמפני, נחת לא טוב.
13: Are they going to review this?
7: Well, they're walking over to the scores table.
13: Yeah.
9: I mean, he's acting, we couldn't see it from this angle. He's acting as if he did roll his ankle.
14: We'll review this closeout to see if it meets the criteria for a flagrant foul.
1: קודם כל שלשה ועוד לייפ של שמפני בתחילת הרבע הזה.
7: That's where Mark Jackson played.
13: Oh, that's nothing.
1: כן, זה כלום.
9: Yeah, no.
13: Yeah.
9: That's not a hostile act on that closeout by Brunson.
7: He played a lot of games on this court.
0: I don't even think that's a foul.
1: אני מסכים איתך.
9: That's an interesting one. You don't typically see the defender turn his back to the

0: the shooter to where his foot came down on Jalen Brunson's calf area.
1: Really?
2: Replay has determined that this closeout was reckless, and therefore Brunson will be assessed a flagrant foul, penalty one.
1: Yeah.
3: Reckless. Reckless, חסר זהירות.
4: Well, and that's the thing, you got to give him that landing zone. It didn't look like it in the first replay, but anytime if any of your body, if they land on it, unless you have an unnatural shooting motion with Champagne, this is his pretty normal shooting motion.
3: אוקיי, okay, אני מבין על מה הכוונה. אין, הזריקה היא זריקה רגילה וטבעית, הוא לא שלח רגליים קדימה, הוא לא קפץ קדימה. ואתה צריך לתת לו לנחות. נקי. ונקי זה לא היה. למטה על הרצפה.
1: קול, obviously, on the flagrant. Free throws of possession. This could be a six-point play.
5: He's had some magnificent games. Misses that free throw.
3: עוד אחד מהשמות שהתחלנו להכיר רק בתקופה האחרונה.
1: This because it's a three-pointer.
3: Champagne.
1: To make two and then possession.
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1: San Antonio said, man, the pace is so
3: כל הנקודות של סן אנטוניו ברבע הזה.
1: This could be some possession. Castle left wide open, three-pointer, can't get it. And Anunoby the rebound. Boy, a lot of bumping there. Brunson gets inside. Back up top, Anunoby. Castle switches. Brunson, shot clock winding down. Dribbles, drives inside, shot off the glass, can't get it. Fight for the rebound, Brunson gets it back, puts it up and in.
3: במזל פה.
1: Josh Hart helped that play.
5: Josh Hart.
1: Difficult for San Antonio to get the rebound. Champagne lines it up, can't get it to fall, where Manana could not quite come up with it.
4: And OG Anunoby coming in there, even though he didn't get it clean, he stopped Victor from getting an offensive rebound.
1: Anunoby once again to the rack.
5: I love him. I love him. I love him.
3: הגנה והתקפה אצלו.
0: מדהים. At 28, 30 feet and get to the rim without anybody stepping in front. Good awareness.
1: Fox fakes, drives, layup. No good, but a foul.
3: Bridges, שלישית.
1: Get a couple of free throws.
0: Yeah, I mean, this is just OG Anunoby trailing the play. He takes a quick glance. He knows that Castle doesn't have the angle for him. Champagne clears out, and one more glance at Wemby there at the end, and he realizes he can't get over there. That's the play you were talking about, Mike, where Josh Hart was engaged with Castle, and it freed up Jalen Brunson.
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3: כל ההתקפה הוא מקפיץ.
1: Vassell fouled by Hart.
4: Yeah, to your point, Mike, that defense right there, they're starting their offense with 8-9 seconds. And now Jalen Brunson is forced to go to one-on-one with an elite defender in front of him. He has no angle, no place to actually make something happen.
0: Yeah, RJ, no one else touched the ball in this possession. That's just a lot of work for your point guard. He's picked up by two different defenders. The amount of energy that he expended just on that one possession, that's difficult against a great defense. And you can see they swarm it, and then now they're off and running. And they've had nothing in transition tonight till that.
1: They have multiple players who can put that kind of pressure on.
4: Oh, they have an entire bench of guys. You have guys, even when you look down their bench, the amount of players that come in, Harper does it. There's so many players that they allow to play physical on that defensive end, and they just churn different.

0: guys at Brunson.
1: חסל, גם הוא ככה בשקט בשקט צובר את הנקודות שלו.
2: Castle now smothering.
1: נקודה לניקס.
2: Ananobi. Step back. Wemby went for the fake. Hart to Brunson again. And a foul away from the ball as Ananobi gets knocked down. I believe it's going to be on Wembanyama. That's his...
1: עבירה שנייה של Wembanyama.
3: He grabbed first and then OG Ananobi grabbed back to try to get by, but Victor Wembanyama had the first contact on that. That's why he gets whistled.
2: First team foul for the Spurs. Knicks already have three team fouls here in this third quarter. Ananobi drives on Champagne, steps back, double team. Back up top to Brunson. Five on the 24. Bridges cuts, kicks it out. Hard enough.
4: There's the Yofi. Chaval. אבל איזה יופי של כדורסל, גם הגנה וגם התקפה.
2: Gets inside, couple of fake shot blocked from behind by Towns. Ball went out of bounds, and it's going to be Spurs ball.
4: Wow, he's a defense. ירידה להגנה של הניקס. שמע.
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5: Sometimes you get in a defensive rhythm, and right now the Spurs look very smooth with the way they're moving and cutting off angles.
2: Castle, double, kicks it out in the corner. Three-pointer misses, and Hart grabs another rebound. Yeah, Castle meeting Brunson at half court.
1: Seven rebounding for Hart.
3: Whoa!
1: Brunson!
3: Yeah!
4: Come on, give me a smile, man. Come on, Gil.
1: לא יחייך עד שיניף את הגביע.
4: כן.
1: איזה סל. הפוך על הפוך.
4: Yo!
5: Over almost behind him and where the basket is. That's a difficult shot.
4: That's a difficult shot.
1: Look at him.
3: But if you're De'Aaron Fox right there, you've got to fully commit and absorb that contact if you want to try to sell a call and draw an offensive foul by backing away. You're going to make it easy for the official.
2: That's his second circus shot of the game. He's got 20. Wembanyama. Beautiful.
1: Nice.
4: What a shot.
1: אבל זה הטיקט שלו גם, החצי מרחק.
4: איזה יד, קירה.
1: אף אחד לא מסתיר לו את המבט לסל.
3: That's the area to floor. I think he could do some damage.
2: See Fox on Towns. And a reaching call on Fox. That's his third foul and the third team foul. Harper and Johnson will come back in for San Antonio.
3: Yeah, when he sets the screen and he knows that he's going to get a hedge by Karl Anthony Towns, this pocket pass right here, he's going to get that whenever he wants. Now it's just a matter of taking your time.
1: הוא לא ראה את טאונס בכלל, הוא בכלל לא בביו שלו.
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2: Switches up on Brunson. Brunson moving his feet, Brunson gets past him, Brunson flips it up in the left hand, that won't go.
1: And Wemby שוב מקפיץ את כל ההתקפה.
2: Vassell lines up three-pointer, it's good.
1: Yo, San Antonio מובילה. מובילה.
2: Vassell pokes it away.
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5: They're down at halftime on the road in a crucial game. And what do? They come out and take control in this third quarter, legs.
3: A great push right there by Harper. The speed off the glass, great outlet by Wemby. They haven't had too many opportunities with numbers in the open floor.
2: Second youngest team in finals history, only the 77 Blazers. They don't play like a young team. Is that an Obi?
4: Yes.
1: Why not?
4: What? Yes.
2: Back up by one. Here comes Harper. Keldon Johnson drives on Brunson, spins, double team, and draws the foul. Good aggressive move from Keldon Johnson.
4: הולכים על Brunson.
1: כן. עבירה שלישית?
2: That's Johnson.
1: שלישית ל...
2: Heart and soul of the team. You guys talked about it. Six
1: Brunson.
2: He has not played well so far in the first two games, but a good aggressive move there.
5: And right now on the other end of the floor, Mikal Bridges, who had 20 points last

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1: You want to dive deeper into this or any NBA playoffs topic? Ask AI mode in Google search. I swear I thought you were going to say you can't always get what you want and start singing a Stone song.
2: No. זה מה אאוט.
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2: Back pick. חסימה מאחורה.
3: Yep.
0: First second chance points of the game there, legs.
1: Seven. Make that 19 now for Victor Wembanyama. Brunson pulls up. Jumper. Can't get it. Mitchell Robinson has come on. Harper back in the game with Johnson, Vassell, Castle, and Wemby. Long three. No, passes.
3: איזה יופי. איזה יופי.
2: Terrible defense.
3: שוויון 76.
0: He could have just been going to crash as Wemby rose up.
3: הוא גבוה.
0: His shoulder was able to still finish that.
1: Five assists for Wembanyama. Hart to Brunson. Castle right with him. He's attached to his hip. Brunson back out to Hart. Shot clock winding down. Hart gets in. Likes that fall away shot. In and out. Wemby controls it beautifully.
0: Important stretch for the Spurs because you know Wemby's going to get a blow here in a few minutes.
1: Another long three-pointer. Lonzo.
2: Whoa. Whoa.
1: Distance and it's a three.
3: Victor Wembanyama.
1: Brunson tries to answer. Cannot. Shamit. Kicks it back out. New 14 on the shot clock. Ananobi. Robinson, the offensive rebound.
3: 20 נקודות לבנימה.
1: Finds the move. Flips it up. Shot. Robinson on it.
2: יופי.
1: One of the great offensive rebounders in the NBA. Foul. That shot will not count.
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1: So four fouls with 4:29 remaining in the third. A decision from Mike Brown not to take him out. Looks like he's going to take him out. Alvarado and Clarkson set to check back in. Knicks in the penalty. That's why Harper will go to the free throw line.
0: And let's watch these minutes now as Victor Wembanyama gets that blow I was just talking about. I know Mitch Johnson would love this group to be able to maintain this and at least play even with the Knicks here to close out this quarter.
3: San Antonio 10-16 מהקו. 6 החטאות. צד השני 13-15.
1: The Hall of Famer and former Knick champion. Whenever there's a rookie that's aggressive, he likes to call them precocious neophytes. That is the perfect way to describe Harper. He just plays with such ferocity. Rides enjoying some fries sure right is. Now. On a very nice sport coat.
0: You have one like that, Mike?
1: No. No. 3-point Spurs lead. Vassell is guarding Shamit. Nothing there.
3: שמע, דקות בלי ברנסון ובלי אנטוני טאונס, קארל אנטוני טאונס.
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0: אוקיי, I'll allow that. And look, he's supposed to laugh. He's supposed to smile at it. That's just good competition, respectful competition.
2: Nice.
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1: Brown not allowing the Spurs to play the Hakimich. Chance of Landry Shamit, a veteran who had a non-guaranteed contract in training camp and has been one of the playoff heroes for the Knicks. Alvarado on the drive, double, finds Clarkson but threw it too low. Clarkson gets it back, shot clock winding down.
2: Double-triple. דאבל
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1: 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They throw in the corner, Kelvin Johnson. Shamit steps in front.
0: Johnson trying to overpower him. Shannon called for a foul.
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1: לא מקבלים את זה.
2: Trying to draw a foul. Castle comes away with it. Wemby thought about a three. Fox off the bounce, gets inside, shot blocked, knocked away, but a whistle and a foul.
1: Oh my God.
0: שלוש עבירות בדקה עשו הניקס ברבע הזה.
2: Brunson sits and waits.
3: And you remember game two, critical minutes out of their bench. Brunson and Towns were on the bench in that one, and they got some timely shot making from Bridges, Deuce McBride in that game, Landry Shamet. So they had a lot of guys step up while Jalen Brunson was getting his final rest of the night in game two.
2: Our NBA final schedule, all games on ABC, all begin tip off shortly after 8:30 Eastern. Game four Wednesday, right back here at the Garden. Game five, if necessary, Saturday in San Antonio.
0: עוד 48 שעות, משחק מספר 4 באותו אולם.
2: Knicks, meanwhile, three team fouls.
0: כדי להשאיר אצלנו כמובן.
3: Here for the Spurs, they connected to Landry Shamet and Karl Anthony Towns and forced penetration with Wemby on the floor protecting the rim.
2: Alvarado calling for Clarkson. Clarkson behind the loss to handle, picked up by Fox. Fox back, deflected by Bridges. Great hustle from Bridges.
0: אתה משלם $100,000 לכרטיס ונמרח עליך אלוורדו.
1: זה ביל ברדלי, לא?
0: לא. לא, לא.
2: Check on.
0: Okay. Ah, ראש העיר.
3: And you hit on it. That's tremendous effort on the part of Mikal Bridges to get back and break that up after it looked like the Spurs had numbers momentarily in the open floor. Saved a layup.
2: Mopping up the wet spots from the beverage spill. Fox will inbound. Wemby against Towns. Drive spins, kicks it back out. Shamet deflected out of bounds. Well defended by Towns once again. Wembanyama's 10 of 15 from the field. He's hit a couple of threes.
0: משחק נהדר, 24 נקודות, 7 ריבאונדים, 5 אסיסטים, על איבוד כדור אחד, עם 2 חטיפות ו2 חסימות.
2: Has to come all the way out to help out. Step back. Towns got a piece again on the way up. Shot clock winding down. Fox a three. Can't get it. Castle gets away from Bridges. Gets it. Shot blocked. And picked up by Bridges.
1: Wow.
4: How much longer are the Knicks going to leave Brunson on that sideline?
2: Hart finds Bridges. Knicks offense a bit stagnant right now. Bridges kicks it out to Shamet. Shamet fires away. That's going to be way short. Against, just superb.
1: Oh, get it out of there.
2: Fox drives, surrounded. Wemby harassed by Alvarado. Castle fires away.
1: It's a shoot. I used to hit a teta kadula Wemby.
2: Grab it. Fox tries to and saves it. Great hustle for Fox. And here's Kelvin Johnson. Alley-oop inside. Wemby gets it fouled on the entry pass, but he'll shoot free throws again. Knicks in the penalty so early here.
0: מדהים. אין יותר עבירות לתת.
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2: So it is just the team fourth foul, so it'll be a side out.
1: Mitchell Robinson. כדור מהצד.
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1: טעות שלי.
2: And an earlier than usual fourth quarter entry for Brunson.
3: And now is when the fun begins for San Antonio's defense, because it's always going to be a chess match. Jalen Brunson is going to get some possessions here where they're going to blitz and make him give it up. Other ones, they're going to let him play with the switch and operate against one defender.
2: Champagne on the drive. The runner comes up short. Ball tipped and taken by Bridges.
0: רק נכנס.
1: זה מזל.
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0: כן.
2: Castle in pursuit.

0: Bridges pulls up, elbow jumper. Can't get it to fall. Harper comes flying in for the rebound. He's got 5 boards to go with his 13 points.
1: And I like getting Harper back on the floor. Game one, it went with De'Aaron Fox. I think Dylan Harper's the guy. Spreads out the Knicks, end over the left.
2: That's the most difficult thing they had in the start of the game.
0: Now a 7-point lead. Brunson looking. Leans in with the right hand. Bank shot won't go. Mitchell Robinson with the tip.
2: Sof sof nekudot la Knicks. Mitchilat areva.
3: The most vergeten dakot.
4: The Spurs have 10 fouls currently, so the hack of Mitch really isn't an option.
0: Wemby back up top. Harper, clean look, 3-pointer. Nearly backed it in. And a foul.
2: Just difficult.
0: Oh, they're saying it's on Mikal Bridges. My mistake.
4: It was the wrap-up.
0: And now they're in the penalty.
2: Tofes lo tayad. Ze lo kadumsah.
4: That's a fatigue play right there. That's almost an automatic foul. The arm up underneath the guy. And you understand you can relate in that position, but you got to be smarter when you know that ball goes long, it's an automatic foul.
0: Wembanyama coming off that disastrous finish in game two with the turnover. Had a chance to win the game at the buzzer. Said he would come back and be better, and he has responded in a big way.
1: Really has. He has settled his team. The start they had to this game, I think, was the start they needed to find themselves in position in the fourth quarter. But right now, you know, you're 3 minutes, just under 4 minutes into this quarter, and you're in the bonus. It's important for San Antonio to maintain an attacking style and not settle with the Knicks sending you to the foul line on any contact.
0: Wembanyama now 4 of 5 from the free throw line. It's back to 7. And foul call. Castle. His third. Sarcastic cheer from the Knicks fans. Meanwhile, Deuce McBride back in. McBride only played limited minutes in the first half. And just the first team foul for San Antonio. Brunson gets away from Castle. Now gets into the paint, kicks it out in the corner. Hart, corner three. Can't get it to fall. Keldon Johnson the rebound. Johnson's at 7 points off the bench here for San Antonio in game three. Wemby another long three.
5: Yo!
3: Oh, man.
5: Victor Wembanyama.
3: Wow.
0: Shot Robinson.
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2: The replay official has determined there's a proximate foul to the out of bounds decision as Towns grabs Wimby's arm. Therefore, this is a loose ball foul. Wembanyama will shoot penalty for 2 free throws.
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3: 2 clear challenges that absolutely needed to be overturned. And you see Towns
0: punch it. הכתף של ומבניאמה פה נאחזת.
3: Again, because they're in the penalty as Towns picks up his 4th foul. Wembanyama will shoot the free throws. We talked about Jordan Brink with the Knicks. John Harris is the man behind the bench doing the magic for the San Antonio Spurs.
4: And they didn't even get a chance to even look at it. They just trusted Wemby. He was so emphatic when he turned to the sideline. There was not going to be time because that ball was going to be taken out of bounds. They trusted their star and it paid off.
3: Sometimes the trust because it's a star. Sometimes because a guy who rarely looks to the bench for that. And then there were the players who every time twirling their finger.
5: Well, and you see coaches sometimes just do it for their stars, to trust in them, to build that trust. Like, hey, he's asking for it. I'm going to review it. Even if it's not, like you said, an iPad review behind.
0: רק בן 22, האיש הזה. הנער הזה.
3: Another free throw.
0: הצגה הוא נתן.
3: 28 points for Victor Wembanyama. It's back to 7 for San Antonio.
4: And I think now up 7, you start to play him with one person, Jalen Brunson, because you have a better chance of taking away the three-point shooting.
3: Harper is now on Brunson. Castle currently on the bench. Brunson doubled. Inside Ananobi. Ananobi at the foul line. Shoots the jumper. And the soft touch goes through. 24 for Ananobi. He's 8 of 10 from the field.

0: teams have shot the ball well despite the physical defense all night.
1: They get the switch they want. Fox is...
2: Wow, it's a move.
1: I'd say it's a move.
2: כמו ברונסון בצד השני.
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3: Sacramento, that was a nasty inside-out dribble in a very tight driving lane.
0: He doesn't have to do it every night for the Spurs, but certainly still capable. Deuce McBride, corner three is short. Harper gets the rebound, looks to push.
1: Dunk. Dunk.
0: Harper the rebound.
2: אתה יודע שעכשיו הוא יעשה סל בצד השני, אננובי.
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0: Leads to a three-point play down the other end.
2: אתה יודע מה הכינוי שלו?
4: And again, Karl Anthony Towns hasn't hit a three
1: in a month.
4: First attempt, but Brunson in the right spot at the right time goes up strong. And look, you can have confidence to go up in that paint and focus when you can see Wimby is not around.
2: הכינוי שלו בעיר זה קפטן קלאץ'.
0: They have some spectacular
2: משחק אחר משחק.
0: The defensive player of the year, but you look at a player like Anunoby.
1: Look at a player fresh. שש דקות.
2: המון.
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3: Opportunity there. Go up nine into San Antonio. What a turnaround.
0: And it'll be on Fox. Towns picks him up. Alley up to Wimby. Layup is gone. Surrounded by Knicks. And he just...
1: איזה מסירה.
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0: To set the screen, nearly poked away, runs it tied up, and throws it off of Vassell. Mike Brown arguing with Curtis Blair. It's going to be Nick Paul with seven to shoot.
3: These guards make you work so hard, RJ. The amount of pressure out on the floor and the number of guys they can hand them off to.
4: So they're trying to sub right now to give them more chance for a review.
0: And they blow the whistle, they inbounded the ball, and then stopped it all of a sudden.
2: עושים חילוף כדי שמישהו יסתכל בטאבלט
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4: To see if they can have more time to look at the iPad. That sub buys them a few seconds. They handed him the ball and Harper just walked in the game.
0: They were thinking of challenging it, thought maybe it knocked off Brunson first.
3: And upon as Harper got up to the table too late to be able to come into the game right there, but he just walked on the floor anyway.
0: Now there's six to shoot.
2: שש שניות על ה-24.
0: Anunoby gets it. Anunoby step back, fires away. Can't get it. Hart the rebound. New 14 on the shot clock. Shamet lines it up. In and out. Battle for the rebound.
2: Shamet.
0: Six-point game with five to play. Fox falling away. Shot won't go. Rebound goes to Brunson. Brunson the crossover. Dribbled right.
1: Oh, my God. איזה דברים.
0: Vassell to Wimby. Wimby spins inside, layup, foul. And more free throws.
2: שמת לא יכול לשמור עליו, שתי זריקות מבניאמה.
0: The foul is on Shamet. He's got five fouls in 22 minutes.
3: And the pressure on Brunson, I think, has had an effect, RJ. I mean, it just, imagine handling the ball against this level of pressure. The number of guys that can switch off and keep him in front. That time, he just did not see that there was another defender waiting in his lap, forced to turn over. San Antonio quickly up the other end to attack before the Knicks could set up.
2: San Antonio קלה 95 במשחק הראשון, 104 במשחק השני, היא כבר על 107.
0: Game 2 finish when Wembanyama said yes, I'll use it as fuel for the next game. Boy, has he used that fuel. 31-7-5 plus block shots. He's got two of those as well. 34 minutes of play.
4: Well, and that's what we talked about. It's a full 48 minutes. He had a great second half, even with that turnover. He had a

0: looked like the last person was Harper.
1: That's Harper, the last one to touch that.
2: Now, that would be their second challenge and then be out of challenges. But right now, with them down eight, every possession so important.
0: Oh, what an angle right there. Those fingers there, the fingertips by Harper.
2: It doesn't appear like after Harper touched it, does it touch the fingertips of Anunoby? It's so close. This is why officials tell you the hardest call for them is the out-of-bounds call.
0: As a person that was an official for a quarter of a summer league game.
3: Upon review, it has been determined that the ball was last touched by Harper's left hand. Therefore, this is a successful challenge. However, New York will be charged with the timeout, and they have no additional challenges.
2: But the Knicks will get the ball back. Still plenty of time remaining. But the Spurs with a magnificent second half. Again, they trail by as many as seven. But here in the fourth quarter, an 8-point lead.
1: Well, if you're going to burn up your challenges, they burned them up in the right way. I mean, one of them basically saved a 4-point play potentially. And then this one, San Antonio would have had that ball on the baseline with plenty of time on this possession to score.
2: Look at the points in the second half for the Knicks. The Spurs defense is just ferocious. So Shamet, Brunson, Hart, Towns back in, and Anunoby.
0: All right, last 4 minutes, legs. Jalen Brunson looks like he's been putting in a lot of work. Do you possibly put the ball in Karl Anthony Towns' hand and then try and get some movement around him?
1: I mean, they're going to go to this, one of their favorite sets, it looked like, but Josh Hart couldn't deliver the ball. It's a great cut right there by Shamet, though.
2: Good ball movement. Towns fakes a three, finds Brunson, extra pass. Shamet off the bounce inside. Layup blocked by Wemby.
4: It's the Agana.
5: Bitsefer le Agana.
4: It's a Davar. Gamat Kafa.
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2: ומבי tries a three-pointer. Can't get it to fall. Harper the rebound. Inside Wembanyama left-handed. Won't go.
4: He missed it.
5: Kalami.
2: Hudson drives, goes right at Castle and draws the foul.
5: שוב, יכול היה להיות פה 10 ועכשיו יכול לרדת ל-6. איזה משחק.
0: Landry Shamet got the angle on him, but you got to use the rim. You got to go to the other side. Wemby still might get it, but you just put it in front of the rim. You got to get over there, and you put it on the glass on the other side as quickly as possible.

0: be in the NBA Finals and see a team get 24 free throw attempts in the second half to another team's 8. And I don't think I complain much about officials or, you know, the fairness when it comes to the free throw attempts. San Antonio is a great team. They're a great team, okay? It's going to lower our odds big time. Big time if we play game 4 and in the second half they get 24 free throw attempts to our 8. And maybe we were fouling. Maybe we were fouling. But they fouled too. Cat gets the ball off a loose ball rebound and he shoots it and he gets whacked across the arm and they hit the ball and it goes out of bounds on the baseline. There's no foul. There were opportunities for fouls to be called to at least try to even the free throws out. Now, we didn't play good. San Antonio played great. We could have played better. There were a lot of things that we didn't do that we've done that we did in game 1 and game 2. But to go 24 free throw attempts in a second half, that's 48 for the game if you think about it the way that they called that second half, compared to 8. All the shots we took, we got fouled 4 times, roughly, for 8 free throw attempts. Again, I don't complain much. I never thought I'd see that in an NBA Finals game. And I saw it tonight. That's tough to overcome when you're playing against a great team. Having said that, again, San Antonio won the game. I'm giving their head coach and their players a lot of credit. Wemby played great. Stephen Castle played great. I can go down the line. Fox had a big shot late. But as a team, if you take away the fouls and the free throws that should have, in my opinion, been a little bit more even. Again, maybe we fouled that many times, but they fouled too. And it's not shown at the end of the day on this box score. Besides that, that's separate. Besides that, I thought that San Antonio, they hit first at the beginning of the game, and they hit first at halftime. They hit first at the beginning of the game, and they hit first at halftime. Their level of physicality was great tonight for them. Our attention to detail on both ends of the floor wasn't great. We allowed them to live in our paint. Castle got to the paint at will, almost every pick and roll he played. Not only that, we talked about taking away the vertical threat of Wemby. He had probably 7 lob dunks because we didn't follow attention to detail in trying to take that away. If you give them vertical dunks like that and you allow them to get into the paint like Harper and Castle did, it's going to be a long night. And then offensively, we were about as stagnant as I've seen us all year, which helped with the 13 turnovers. If you're in an NBA Finals game and you have 13 turnovers to their 8, and on those 13 turnovers, they generated 21 points, and on their 8 turnovers, we generated 7, it's going to be tough. The turnover situation, the free throw situation, and our attention to detail about keeping them out the paint and taking away the vertical threat, not good tonight.
1: First question on the left, Rohan.
2: Mike, on your left. Obviously, there was a lot of anticipation for this game. What did you think of the environment tonight? And did you have any concerns about kind of all the extra stuff that went into this game having any effect on your guys leading up to it?
0: No, you know, it is what it is. This is the NBA Finals. You know, there's going to be a lot of distractions. And you just got to, as best you can, block them out and go play the game. You know, what was the first part of your question?
3: What did you think of the environment?
0: Oh, our fans, man. The fans are great. The energy around the city.

0: The energy in the building, it's off the charts, and you love it.
1: Over here, James.
2: Mike, over here to your right.
3: Oh, right here.
2: Obviously, a lot was made of just the 13-game winning streak and the type of effort you guys were giving on both sides of the floor. But those of us who have been with you guys all year, resiliency has kind of been the theme of this group.
0: Yeah.
2: It's been so long since you guys have lost. I know you'd love to be up 3-0, but how kind of eager are you to see a pissed off Knicks team for the first time in a little bit?
0: I told our guys it's a 7-game series for a reason. They're a great team. They're well coached. They got an iconic player. It's not going to be easy, and we have to keep trying to take one game, one possession at a time. But there are some things that we can control that I didn't think that we controlled tonight. Like I said, I'm maybe we fouled 24 times, but I'm baffled that they only fouled 8 in the second half.
1: Same corner, Fred.
4: Mike, to your right.
0: Oh,
4: You mentioned the stagnancy offensively.
0: Yeah.
4: What do you feel like led to that, and what do you feel like kind of didn't seem like quite as much involvement from Carl in general there on the offense? What did you feel like led to that as well?
0: We were just playing a lot of drag and into what we call summertime, which is just kind of ball movement, body movement, and we just wanted to stand and watch one guy dribble a ton, and then when the ball got passed, there were no quick decisions by the guy receiving the basketball. So we have actions we can get into that we didn't do a good job of getting into, first of all, but it's okay because you're not going to be able to run plays all the time, especially with how physical they are playing defensively. Sometimes you just got to go by guys. But you got to be smart. You got to take care of the basketball. You got to space right. You got to move the ball. You got to move bodies. And we've done that quite a bit, and we didn't do a good job of it tonight.
1: Over here.
5: The inconsistency you're talking about in the officiating, did you take this up with, did you talk to them about it? And if so, what was their explanations as to why some things were getting called and some weren't?
0: Yeah, I talked to them. They outshot us 14-3 in the third quarter from the free throw line. And I talked to them, and they said, well, this is a foul, this is a foul. I said, okay, maybe right. But here are examples where they fouled and it didn't get called. That's the question that I have is that's the question I had with them is, you're right. We did foul, but they fouled too. And it's like I said, if they do this in game four, where it's 24-8 in the second half, it's going to be tough for us to win. Now, there again, I don't want, and it's going to be that because I said it, the story is going to be that, but there are some controllables that we did not do a good job of doing. We allowed them to hit first at the beginning of the game. We allowed them to hit first at the beginning of the second half, and we turned the ball over, and we were stagnant offensively, and we allowed them to get to the paint, and we did not pay attention to detail with what we're supposed to do defensively. So there are a lot of things that we can do better, and we're going to have to do better. But in the same breath, like I said, hopefully they'll see some more fouls called against them, so it's not 24-8. This is a 4-point ball game. 4-point ball game. It's a 1-possession ball game going down the stretch. And it's tough to overcome.
1: Take last two. David and then Zach in the back.
6: Mike on your left. How much of tonight was them running some different actions or different versions to kind of try to get Vic deeper into the paint, and somehow, and how much of it was, as you said, your guys maybe not tagging and finding some of the ways to kind of impede him from getting deep position in the paint?
0: Again, I give San Antonio, their staff and their players a lot of credit. They just kept stayed with it, tried to execute, and we did not do a good job with the details. So I think it's a combination of both, because they had to execute their actions, and then we had to make sure that we tried to execute our defensive responsibilities, and we didn't do a really good job with it.
1: Zach, all the way in the back.
7: Mike, the

0: fourth quarter of game two, Cat didn't get a lot of touches. And then tonight, kind of the similar. Is San Antonio doing anything differently in terms of how they're defending him?
1: No, it's the same thing. It was the way we played and the things that we were doing offensively. We were just coming down and just basically playing drag, and we get the first the first screen, and then we literally just stood and watched, and there was no movement. There was no, like, sometimes Cat has to flash to the elbow. Sometimes he's got to post up, and it's just got to be, it can't be because they're junking the game up by just putting Vic in one of the two corners. And so if they junk the game up, I can call a play, but sometimes you're going to have to just move and cut and pass the ball quicker and drive the ball quicker, because it's almost a zone that they're in to a certain degree. And we didn't do a good job of attacking it. We didn't do a good job of attacking it in game two, but the free throw discrepancy wasn't as big, and we took care of the ball a little bit better. And then defensively, in game two, we were a lot better with the details of what we needed to do.
2: Thank you, Coach.
1: Thank you, guys.

0: John.
1: There we go. All right, thank you. We'll take questions around the room. Please raise your hand. We'll go Steve right here in the front. Let me get the mic.
2: For either of you guys, Steve Popper from Newsday. Mike came in and said that there was kind of some stagnancy and maybe they punched first. I guess, does that surprise you? And do you kind of feel like that happened, that they kind of came out a little bit more aggressive at first?
3: No, it doesn't surprise us at all. You know, they were down 2-0. You knew they were going to come out with a sense of urgency and a sense of desperation. We should have started the game off better. We should have started the third quarter off better. So, you know, back to 0-0. We're going to learn tomorrow, watch film, and prepare for the game on Thursday.
1: Right in front, Chris.
4: Mike also spoke a lot about the officiating, and I'm not trying to get you guys fined, but what is it like throughout the course of the game dealing with that frustration, especially in such a high-pressure environment, Mike talking about the discrepancy in second-half free throws?
5: That ain't cost us the game. Turned the ball over, didn't execute, didn't do what got us 13 straight wins in a row. That's how you lose a game. We didn't do what we've been doing for 13. We decided to do something different. It ain't going to work. And throwing the ball away is a clear indication of how you're going to lose a game, especially in the playoffs.
1: Rohan, on your left.
6: To your left, guys. Do you feel like, obviously, there was a lot of anticipation for this game. The crowd kind of lived up to the expectations you had. And secondly, with all the extra kind of attention, security, et cetera, that went into this game, were you guys worried about that at all, kind of having any effect whatsoever on your performance?
5: Of course, our fans brought it. They always do. Of course, they lived up to the expectations that exceeded them. We didn't do our job to give them something to cheer for after the game. And that nothing has to do with us stepping on that court and executing and being disciplined in our game plan approach.
1: Right here in the front.
7: Alain Ambrosio from Amazon Prime Brazil. You guys stay for 45 days without losing. This loss here in the first game since the finals from 99 at your home make you feel annoyed, angry, or especially mad that you lost this game?
5: I mean, you're always disappointed when you lose. You always want to step on that court and win. It's always about being in the present. And to be in the position that we were going into halftime, to come out in the third the way we did, and to not find a way to win the game, obviously, is disappointing. It's always going to be disappointing to lose with competitors, every single one of us in this locker room. We want to win every single time we step on the floor. So, of course, we're going to be disappointed, but we also are professionals and understand that tomorrow we got to get back to work, get back to the drawing board, and get ready for game four.
1: Again, here in the front.
8: Hey, Fifi from New York Daily News. For either one of you two, just in the fourth quarter down the stretch, what did you make out of it? Did you just shots that you took didn't fall, or was there anything other teams doing that made it difficult for you guys to really get on the run to come back?
3: There's a couple shots that didn't fall that we had good looks on. I feel like we didn't get enough stops to win the game. We get stops, we play our brand of basketball, and you're not worried about makes and misses. So, like I said, we got to learn from it, watch it on tomorrow. At the end of the day, whether we won or lost, we're going to do the same thing. We're going to watch it on tomorrow, get better, and prepare for the game on Thursday. So, same mentality.
1: Any other questions?
3: Huh? Cool.
1: All right. Thank you, guys.
5: Appreciate it.

0: Second row. There you go. Thank you.
1: OG, what did you see out of your defense tonight? Allowed most points you guys have allowed in the playoffs. Did they do anything different, or was it just it wasn't there tonight?
2: Probably just we weren't as connected as we normally are. We had some mental mishaps and allowed some easy buckets, and then also just our transition defense wasn't what we wanted it to be. So.
0: Go ahead up front, Chris.
3: OG, Chris Persiani with Clutch Points. Appreciate you taking the time. Mike talked about a stagnance offensively for you guys, and I think sometimes you play a bit of like college offense, a lot of screening off the ball. Why didn't that happen today, and what can you kind of do to bridge that gap in game four?
2: I think we're just a little bit out of rhythm. Sometimes this is how it goes, but we're just going to look at the film, review, see what we can fix up, and just try to prevent it from happening again.
0: You're welcome. We're going to go second row over here. Just here comes a mic.
4: Ramon de Montes, Deportes en Línea. With a game like this where you had a good offensive performance and maybe a couple plays could have went different, you guys would have won the game. How hard is it to look back on a game and analyze it?
2: You never want to lose a game, but, I mean, this is the finals. They're a great team. They weren't just going to lay down, and that's how it goes sometimes. So all we can do is move forward, review the film, and we have practice tomorrow. Just try to get better.
0: Over here, again on the right.
5: Hey, OG. Hannah Kaiser from CNN. It's been so long since you guys have lost a game, and you did sort of come up so close, and it came down to the wire. Is it a surprising feeling right now to be sitting here having lost?
2: Not a surprising feeling. You know, they're a great team as well. They weren't just going to lay down. All we can do is move on and learn from this and take it as adversity, you know, and just respond to it.
0: Standing on the right.
6: OG, Joe Missieri, picks 11. You had a couple turnovers to start the game coming out of the half. There were a couple turnovers again to start the half. Was it something the Spurs were doing differently here, or is this just something on you guys maybe that you need to adjust, too much energy in the building or whatnot?
2: Yeah, I mean, I think it's, they played good defense as well, and then also we just weren't as clean as we'd like to be. It was a whole team effort. We just weren't on the same page, and so all we can do is review the film, try to improve, and just be better.
0: We'll go next question here in the front. Mike's right behind you.
7: Hey, OG. Fifi Frimpo, New York Daily News. You talked about rhythm before. Is it kind of hard to kind of generate rhythm when there's so much stopping and going throughout the game, whether it's turnovers, foul calls, that type of thing?
2: Yeah, I mean, the stops and go and all the fouls, I mean, that's just how the game went today. I guess so. I guess it affects the rhythm, but we just have to deal with it. You know, every game's different. Some games there's no stoppages, in some games there's a bunch, so we just have to respond and be professional and be ready to go.
0: On your left, fifth row in the back.
8: OG, Bobby Childs, WBLS. I'm curious, you know, you talk about watching a film. Are there plays that you think about right now that you're anxious to go look at to break it down even more? They have more penetration with their guards than they normally do. So I'm just curious, are there specific things you want to look at when you first look at the tape?
2: I mean, definitely. I mean, you don't want to just allow paint touches. So just reviewing the film, seeing where we could have been better, where we could have helped more, where we could have stopped the ball earlier and prevented paint touches and sprays and gone from there.
0: Any final question? All right, thank you.
2: Thanks.